0: Hello?
1: Mrs. Parker, it's Jack.
0: Jack? Do you know what time it is?
1: Liam and me, we're at a hospital.
0: Hospital?
1: We were just having
0: Leo?
1: A few drinks
0: on?
1: And...
0: What do you mean having a few
1: doctor
0: drinks?
1: Doctor says you'd better come in.
0: Jack, what
1: please,
0: has happened
1: just
0: to Leo?
2: 70 Australians Jack? Aged under 25 will be hospitalised due to alcohol-caused assault in an average week. Don't turn a night out into a nightmare. Authorised by the Australian Government, Canberra. Spoken by P. Forrest, L. Sumner and A. Jarrett.

We all know smoking is bad for you, but what's even worse is smoking in your home around your children. 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So if you must smoke, please go outside and free your children from secondhand smoke. For more information, speak to your local Aboriginal Health Service. A message from the Government of South Australia, a proud sponsor of Amiwara Media.

0: Yeah, this is Justin Mogridge, Males in Black, Port Augusta. You are tuning in to Amora Media, 89.1.
1: I do my hair toss, check my nails. Baby, how you feeling? 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
1: Y'all still want me to come with you?

Hi, this is Denny Hines for RAD, recording artists, actors and athletes against drink driving. Here's a simple word of advice. If you enjoy a drink when you go out, then keep it simple. 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

0: with it and just roll with it. 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
1: As we get older, it's important that we continue to get some regular exercise. 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You might want to consider exercising with friends. 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

0: Well, now for a look at the capital city weather around the country. Sunny in Magajim, Brisbane, with a top of 24. 20 and mostly sunny on Gadigal Country, Sydney, and 16 and partly cloudy in Ngunnawal-Gambri Country, Canberra. 17 a shower or two in Nam, Melbourne, and partly cloudy in Nipaluna, Hobart, with a max of 15. 20 degrees and a shower or two in Tundunya, Adelaide. Mostly sunny and 25 degrees in Boorloo, Perth, and mostly sunny in Garamilla, Darwin, with a top of 33. 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That's news@nirs.org.au.
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7: 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Hope you're enjoying yourselves and having a great day.

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You're tuned into The Country Show here on Amiwa Radio 89.1 FM. Here's Faith Hill,

Many older people believe that exercise is no longer something they should do. People might stop exercising because they think they're too frail and physically weak, or they might think we don't need as much physical activity as we age. Some people think exercising is dangerous for older people because they may injure themselves. However, staying active as we grow older can help our muscles, our bones, our joints, and our health in general. It can also help us to keep our weight under control. So, before you decide you're too old for exercise, speak to your GP about some of the options that might help to improve and maintain your health. Funded by the Australian Government Department of Social Services.

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How old do you think I am? He said. 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He said, I turned 65 about 11 months ago. 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

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And friends are hard to find when they discover that you're down. He said, I tried it all when I was young and in my natural prime. 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

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As I left for my room, I saw him picking up my change.

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Here's another country favourite. This one is George Strait.

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0: You know, I've reckoned I've been charged too much for my mobile phone, and it never seems to work. It's always cutting out. I've tried to talk to someone at the phone company, but I'm getting nowhere. How can I make a complaint?
1: 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Start by getting all the information. 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

0: G'day, it's Troy Cassadaly for RAD, recording artists, actors and athletes against drink driving. 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
1: A message from RAD, recording artists, actors and athletes against drink driving.

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1: Yeah! It's Brother Black and Transportable to Mix. Come there, watch

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If it has to end, then why does it begin? So I keep to myself and I do what I do. Going back to my roots, it keeps me staying true. Scratching my head to know where things

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So I keep to myself and I do what I do. Going back to my roots, it keeps me staying true. Scratching my head to know where things

my head to know where things end. If it has to end, then why does it begin? So I keep to myself and I do what I do. Going back to my roots, it keeps me staying true. Scratching my head to know where things end.

Depression and mental illness are common among a large number of older people, but they are not a normal part of getting older, and there's some simple things we can do to improve our mental health. Research has shown that exercise and activities such as Tai Chi can help, and non-physical activities can also improve our mental health, such as reading self-help books, playing computer games, or talking with old or new friends. So speak to your family or carer about some activities that you are interested in. You can visit the Beyond Blue website for more information at www.beyondblue.org.au, funded by the Australian Government Department of Social Services.

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1: Oh, oh, oh, oh, check. Oh, yeah. Oh, oh, oh, yeah.

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1: Hey, brother, I want to have a word with you.
2: Me? What do you want?
1: I want you to think about the way you treat women.
2: What do you mean?
1: Those young fellas are watching what you do.
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1: 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They're watching what you do and they're learning. If you don't show respect, they won't learn to show respect.
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We all know smoking is bad for you, but what's even worse is smoking in your home around your children. 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
1: Okay, I remember when we were little, we would hear "Chichichuta in Makwa Pakala." That would be the grandmothers and the grandfathers being like, "Oh, you guys got to get up and dance, okay? Now we got to do the traditional dance." And if we didn't get it right, our grandmothers and grandfathers would be like, "Oh, Chichichuta liprala in Makwa Pakala, alaji alaji," meaning you got to do it like this. You got to do it like this. And when you'd hear, "Eh," that's when you knew they would be very proud of what you did.

Nick's driving closer to 60 k's an hour in a 50 zone. It's a residential area with cars parked on either side, so he veers into the middle of the road. But that's all right, nothing's coming the other way. A small child just ran out from behind a car, and Nick couldn't stop in time, just because he promised he'd be home half an hour ago. Speeding. What's your excuse? The Government of South Australia and the Motor Accident Commission ask you to stop. Think.

0: G'day, Troy Cassadaly here. As a musician, there's nothing worse than getting sick and not being able to perform. 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
3: 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And today we have got an interview with Adam Goods. But first, here is a track from Green Day. It's called Boulevard of Broken Dreams.

0: And that was Metallica, Wherever I May Roam. Next up, we have got the interview with Adam Goods. This interview was carried out because he was recently assigned the job of ambassador for Aboriginal people at Flinders University. So I do hope you enjoy his yarn that I had with him and that you enjoyed the interview.
1: Welcome back to 89.1 FM. I'm joined by Adam Goods on the phone. And Adam, how are you, mate?
2: I'm good, bud. How are you?
1: Yeah, mate, I'm positively deadly just today because I'm talking to you, mate.
2: That's deadly, brother. Me too.
1: Before we get started, Adam, would you like to introduce yourself and tell us a little bit of background about yourself?
2: Yeah, my name's Adam Goods. I'm a very proud Adnyamut Nanurunga man from South Australia, living up here in Sydney now for 29 years on Gadigal Bidjigal land. Used to kick around a oval-shaped ball for a living, and now I'm living the dream, working in the Indigenous business sector, and recently announced First Nation Ambassador at the Adelaide University.
1: That sounds pretty good, mate. And like, good, you had a good AFL career too, which is deadly. But doing the ambassador work now must be pretty inspiring for you, eh?
2: It is, you know. You get to my age now, Tyson, getting close to 50, brother. You know, my life isn't about me so much anymore in my individual sport that I was pursuing for over 18 years. It's more about how I give back to my community. And to accept in a role at Adelaide University, one of the biggest universities in Australia now with the merger, and a strong commitment to First Nations people, culture, I saw it as a great opportunity to help more of our people, especially back home in South Australia, see university as a pathway for their educational journeys.
1: Yeah, mate, that's very inspiring what you just said, and yeah, it's true. I think it's true as well, because we need like role model people like you to you know, just to be a voice for us. Hey, is that?
2: And I think the, you know, university's not for everyone, but we shouldn't, as their own people, not see it as an option because no one in our family's been, or the only person I know that's been is a distant relative, or, you know, a cousin that I've never seen before. We want to make sure that if it is a pathway that you want to go down, that you feel that you deserve to be there, first of all, that you, when you land there, that you are well supported, not only by the university itself, but by an incredible First Nations portfolio that is all about not only retaining you there, but making sure that you have a really positive experience as you continue your learning and hopefully into, you know, a long career working, whether that's in research, whether that's in services, or whether that's just starting your own business and, you know, doing something back in your community.
1: Yeah, no, that's very good words from you there, Adam. All right, now, would you like to explain how you got appointed to the role?
2: Yeah, so I'd been working with Uni SA for a very long time and helping them at a very senior level, at the Vice Chancellor level, with David Lloyd. And him and I have been talking about, you know, the possibility of a merger and this new role becoming available, and would I be open to accepting a role like this? And I said, look, if and when, you know, it'll depend on, you know, time that I would have to give and my family situation. I got four little yuckities, you know, so for me, time is of the essence. And what's really great about this role is actually gets me back home on country more, back home in SA. It gets me grounded with, you know, my community, and the challenges and the, you know, the great things that are happening in our incredible state. And I think for me, accepting this sort of role was all about, you know, how I can keep giving back to, you know, our mob back in SA.
1: Could you explain what the role is and what are you going to be doing?
2: Yeah, it's a really good question. And with the merger, there's a great opportunity, Adelaide University being a new university, that we get to start building out our strategy and policies as a new university. And what's really positive about that from a First Nations point of view is that a lot of the universities, when they were built, They weren't built for us as First Nations people to not only ever put our foot in those places, but no thought of us. And creating this new university means that we've been able to put First Nations people and culture at the heart of, you know, what Adelaide University wants to be. And that's what's really appealing for me in my role in being able to not only help build the strategy for the next 10 years, but also help guide our Indigenous portfolio as we look to other parts of the university to engage them to come on a journey with us, not only with our students, but also from a, you know, a culture point of view. You know, some work that we can do together in the research space, some work that we can do in developing, you know, new technologies. You know, the possibilities are really massively something that I can't wait to get my hands dirty with. And at the very heart of the role for me is the community engagement, understanding where's our pipeline of students coming from, Tyson. You know, what partnerships did we have before as two separate universities, and how can we build on those partnerships and grow those partnerships so that we can build a longer, stronger pipeline of students that want to choose Adelaide University as their preference of university, you know, when they get to that time.
1: We see it here at Army World too, like, because we run a couple of programs for the younger kids and the youth kids here in Port Augusta. And we always, you know, it's always a good feeling to see, especially young people coming in and seeing it, seeing their community, what they can do, and how we can facilitate that to, you know, put some more positive, light back into the community.
2: And that's what the power of education is. You know, it's not only bringing us together, it gives us a place to share, but it's a great place to learn. And, you know, this learning, you know, is something that our people have done for thousands and thousands of years. And yes, the institutions of universities aren't built for and haven't been built for us. You know, we're breaking down those barriers. We've got individuals, especially in our portfolio, that have been to university, you know, have PhDs, and they're blackfellas. And there's no surprise about the capacity that they have. So hopefully we can use those stories to inspire the future generations on, you know, wanting to be a PhD student, what that involves, and how your research back home on your country can help not only your people, but, you know, help educating non-Indigenous people about who we are as First Nations people and the ways that we've lived for thousands and thousands of years, and how, you know, we could possibly start using those old ways and implementing them in the daily routines of the way that we manage our land or manage our flora and fauna, or, you know, the types of seedlings we might put on our farms in different parts of the country. So there's really great opportunity, and I think us as a First Nations people, we have so much to offer the academic system, not only from learning, but also to give back from a teaching point of view as well.
1: I think especially that over the years of having all this knowledge of Indigenous people, First Nations people, that, you know, it'll be good to have a different perspective on how we do things, and, you know, just have a wider knowledge on and understanding.
2: Yeah, we walk in two worlds, right? So, and we got to navigate that, and hopefully in my role at Adelaide University, we'll try to make it the university of choice for First Nations people. And how do we do that? You know, that's in the secret sauce of what we're looking to do, in, you know, making it a safe place, a respected place for our students to come to, have them surrounded by black excellence from an education point of view, the support network that they'll receive. So all of these things are key areas that we'll be working on, and something that I can't wait to, you know, really be heavily involved in.
1: So I think you already glossed over this question, but we'll revisit it again. Why is it important to have an Aboriginal ambassador?
2: You know, I think my biggest reason for wanting to accept this role is that was the role was the first of its kind. It is something that I'm really passionate about in education and higher education, and that, you know, any place where we are not represented highly, you know, I see that as a positive challenge for me to try and increase those numbers. And it is a big challenge for us, and, you know, I'm willing to take up that challenge, which is really great. But I think by the university identifying that this role in particular is something that it could potentially help with attracting more First Nations students to our state, to our homelands, hopefully I can live up to that role. And most importantly, as a proud South Australian, you know, I'm really proud to be back home in SA and be working on something that I'm really passionate about, being education.
1: Our next question here is, do you know some of the challenges that are facing Aboriginal people in universities?
2: Yeah, some of the biggest challenges, brother, you know, for our mob is, you know, the relocation costs, the cost of living, it's the, you know, awareness of the support that you can get as a First Nations person, you know, that lack of knowledge and understanding, you know, access to the right literature for your course, you know, these are all key, you know, barriers for our people. And you need to chuck in, you know, unfortunately, you know, racism into that mix as well. So there are a lot of challenges. And for our people that, you know, come and have a lot of resilience and they fight against those and utilise the support, you know, there is a really positive way through that. So what we're trying to do is be able to create a level playing field for our brothers and sisters, that when they come to university that they can come just like everybody else and come and learn and thrive, get the experience that they need to hopefully finish their degrees, be proud, stand up in that their uniform on that special day of graduation with their family in the crowd, you know, very proud of them as a bit of a lightning rod, not only for our community, but most definitely for their family.
1: Yeah, yeah, and I reckon that's real important for families too, to see their child or, you know, whoever it is, could be their nephew, just to stand up there, receive that certificate and, you know, just be proud. And
2: it's all about being proud, brother. You know, there's a lot of things that happen in our communities every day, and those negative things that happen in our community get a lot of airtime. And one thing that I'm really big on is, you know, trying to talk about the positives that are happening every day in our communities and the people that are doing really good things, because I think as a group of people, First Nations people, there are a lot of good things that we need to be proud about, and, you know, succeeding in education and succeeding against all the challenges thrown our way means that, you know, hopefully that inspires our other family members and community members as well.
1: We'll finish up with this last question here, is what are you hoping to achieve throughout your duration of the role? Like, do you have any plans or...
2: Yeah, look, we're obviously at the beginning of our journey as a university. There's a lot of learnings to happen from the two universities coming together. There's going to be a lot of discussions around strategy and direction, which, you know, I plan on being... at those conversations and being able to add, you know, my perspective for those conversations. What I really would love, you know, to be something that I could hang my hat on is that, you know, we're able to increase the Indigenous participation at university, not only from a student point of view, but from a professor employee point of view, and I'd really love for us to, you know, be really bold around, you know, what sort of retention rates we could increase for our First Nations brothers and sisters. You know, if I could in 5 years' time, Tyson, say that we improved in those three key areas whilst I was there, I'd be really happy with that sort of success. And that's just at a high level. There's a whole lot of stuff around the community engagement that I'm really looking forward to be doing in the role as well.
1: Yeah, it sounds real positive what you're saying there, Adam. I'm really forward to looking to hearing about what happens. Do you have any statistics of Aboriginal people like involved in the university, whether that be students or employment staff?
2: Yeah, so from a percentage point of view, you know, we're about 3% of the population. We're not close to that percentage at Adelaide University. From a student point of view, we're well below that, unfortunately. So there's definitely some room for improvement. And from a retention rate, you know, I think we're mid 60% when it comes to, you know, our students graduating. So there's some real key areas that we can focus on in improving those. To improve those, though, we have to look back and understand, well, why are our students, you know, not graduating? Why are they dropping out? Why are our students choosing other universities and not wanting to go to school in Adelaide? So for us, once we understand that and do our learnings, we can then start to put into place, you know, a bit of a plan on how we can start to improve those two key areas.
1: Yeah, and I reckon some of that also comes back to, like, our current situation and today's economy with, you know, with the cost of living and rent and stuff down in Adelaide there is horrendous.
2: Yeah, and it's not any easier in other states either, but I live in Sydney and the cost of living is tough, and, you know, a lot of students too also don't want to build up a massive hex debt as well, right? So it's all understandable for a lot of our young people and the choices they make.
1: Oh, well, Adam, it's been very good talking to you, man, and I really enjoyed it.
2: Thank you, brother.
1: Well, we'll talk soon, eh?
2: Thanks, bud. Have a good one.
0: And that was the interview with Adam Goods. He seems to have a pretty good idea of what he wants to do for his role as ambassador, so we can't wait to see what he comes up with and what he does. Next song on the agenda is AC/DC Thunderstruck. So turn up the stereo and enjoy it.

And that was Red Hot Chili Peppers' Under the Bridge. Next up, and this is our final song of the show, is Guns N' Roses' Knock, Knock, Knocking on Heaven's Door. Wow.

0: Hey, brother, what you doing?
1: I'm giving him my key card and PIN number so I can book up stuff.
0: What for? Would you give your car keys to just anyone?
1: Nah.
0: You know, you're supposed to keep your PIN number secret, don't you? Besides, once you hand over your card and PIN number, you can't shop anywhere else. It's like you're stuck, and you're probably paying a lot more for stuff as well.
1: Yeah, you're probably right. What should I do?
0: I tell you, if you take care of your card, it'll help you take care of your money. 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
2: And yes, ladies and gentlemen, you're tuning in to the Straight Out Show here with Dre, and we're going to have you a very amazing show. But yes, we're going to be tuning you through about 3 to 5. So sit back, relax, and enjoy some amazing music. And yeah, but before I like to start, just like to acknowledge all the elders out there. Hopefully they're having a wonderful day. Hopefully they keep teaching us about our culture so we can keep learning and so we can keep passing it on. Enjoy, ladies and gentlemen, and always remember to stay deadly.

0: Our young people learn how to live and behave by watching their parents and elders. 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

0: Welcome to my house.
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0: You know, my sister got a new mobile phone a while back, and she ended up paying way more than she thought she would. You should have seen her face when she got her first bill. I want a phone for myself, but no way do I want to get caught like my sister. What are the things I should check?
1: Before you sign up for a mobile phone contract, it's important that you fully understand what's included and what's not. Make sure you ask lots of questions and you get all the information you need. First, find out if you have reception in your area. Ask around the community to make sure other people using the same phone provider aren't having any problems. You don't want to get your phone home and find it doesn't work at all. Then find out exactly how much you have to pay so you don't get caught out like your sister. Ask, what is the minimum cost of the plan each month, including the handset? Make sure you know what you'll have to pay if you need to end the contract early. Ask what's included in the plan you're signing up to, how much data or internet use, whether social media is included, and how many texts and calls are included each month. Find out what you'll be charged if you go over these limits. Check what type of calls aren't included in the plan, like 1-3 numbers. Also, think about whether you want to get a contract at all, or whether a prepaid mobile would suit your use and budget better. Asking lots of questions before you buy will save you lots of problems and money in the future.
2: This project is supported by the Australian Communications Consumer Action Network, the peak body for communications consumers.

0: Thank you very much. We had a lot of fun. We'll see you later. Thank you. Good night.
1: My name's Ian Richman. I'm a Natnamatna and Aranda man from Alice Springs, and I'm tuning in into the Shout Out Show.
2: They wish and I wish and I wish and I wish and they wish and on me. Yeah. I've been moving calm, don't start no trouble with me. Trying to keep it peaceful is a struggle for me.

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It's a lot of bad things that they wish and they wish and they wish and they wish and they wish and on me. Yeah. Hey, hey. She say, do you love me? I tell her only partly. I only

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0: Hey, brother, I want to have a word with you.
1: Me? 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
0: I want you to think about the way you treat women.
1: What do you mean?
0: Those young fellas are watching what you do.
1: So?
0: It's important for them and our community they grow up to respect women. 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
2: 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Authorised by the Australian Government, Canberra. Spoken by L. Forrester, J. Blair and I. Clark.

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the internet la penti my number ajo mula changa hkcomplaints.gov/.gov.au

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I'm the Family Partnerships Coordinator at the Smith Family in Port Augusta, and you're listening to Amawarra 89.1 FM. Have a good day.

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A great way to be more active is to think about physical activities as ways of having fun with a partner, friends, or family members. Before you exercise, make sure you do a short period of warming up or muscle stretching. It's a good idea to do some stretching after you finish as well. 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And remember that it's also important to eat healthy and nutritious food as you get older. Funded by the Australian Government Department of Social Services.

find a black child inside a white town, now run. Yeah, down to the river. Everybody fall down, now can you get up so deep? Even with the bear, the river will not sleep. And the water so deep. What's a shotgun wedding when they went in with a rifle? We bought a bike to repeat the same cycle. Every day's hot in a sauna. Try to make friends, but trauma make trauma. It's too late to listen to his advice. Now I'm older than my dad when he ruined my life. I stopped running, you stopped running. Now I'm in the pocket like I lost something. Round of applause, all bravo. I got the X and excommunicado. Eeny, meeny, miny, mo, I am not a liner note. Nah, I said eeny, meeny, miny, mo, I am not a liner note. Hands on a clock, gone, turn like kaleidoscope, swim. Down to the river. Everybody fall down now, can you get up so deep?

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1: Lovely, beautiful. Very. It means a lot to everybody who lost their loved ones, or even if they're thinking of, you know, family, friends, and whatever.
0: But he delivers that so beautifully, doesn't he?
1: Yeah.
2: That's a beautiful song.
0: Yeah. Mm. Does it mean anything to you with your precious memories, John?
2: Certainly has.
0: Yeah.
2: Touched my very soul.
0: Well, there you go, mind you. Yeah. Mm. Okay, well, we'll move on.
1: Mm-hmm.
0: And, of course, here's a song from Mr. Noel Bridge, mind you, singing a song recorded by his father.
1: Helicopter Ringer.
0: No, My People.
1: Oh, My People, yeah, pretty good.
0: It goes out to all our countrymen, wherever you are.
1: Mm-hmm.

0: Yes, John Albert there. And of course, Mr. Cooper, did you enjoy that one?
1: Enjoyed it very much, Mr. Albert.
0: Yeah.
1: Thank you very much. And the very song I just heard you played and sang.
0: And wrote.
1: Just told me, mentally, it's a road of no return to negativity, but towards progress.
0: Yes, the color of your heart.
2: Adios, amigo. Cupan, amigo. Andale, andale. Sakura, sufilo.

Well, I wish I was in the land of cotton. Old times, they are not forgotten. Look away, look away, look away, Dixieland.

Chatterland belongs to me.

Mom, he's got a didgeridoo. And I said, Mom, what are you listening to? And she said, Murray Country on Triple A.